Father's Day was on Sunday, as you know, and although Dad, for the most part, wants to keep it low key, you know, he doesn't want a lot. He just wants to relax and maybe not have to fix anything on Father's Day. There was a trend of

0: Father's Day always reminds me that moms and dads run very different PR departments. Now, moms, they want the details on everything. Dads are over here saying, hey, let's keep this between us. It's beat up. There's a new thread online where people shared their best don't tell your mother about this moments. And honestly, it is a piece of work. It is a straight up masterpiece. One dad accidentally drilled a screw through his shoe while building a playset and immediately taught his five-year-old several new vocabulary words. Another got caught eating ice cream at 3 a.m. and simply recruited his four-year-old into the crime. My favorite might be the dad who woke up his son on a school night because he found a secret passage in a Zelda game and couldn't wait until morning. Like, that is straight up peak dad behavior right there. Forget sleep. We've got a dungeon to explore. And then there's the dad who offered his teenage son a sip of margarita to wash down some dry chicken and watched him shotgun the entire thing. The truth is, moms usually run the schedule. Dads run the side quest. Every family has one of those stories where dad looked at you and said, don't tell your mother. And somehow, years later, we're all still honoring the agreement.
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19: This evening, we may be a bit unsettled with a few isolated showers and thunderstorms, especially farther west and south you go. But otherwise, a lot of us are staying dry. It's warm, it's muggy. Tonight will be mostly cloudy with low 70s, and then watch out for some scattered thunderstorms redeveloping later tomorrow. I'm meteorologist Matt Standridge. 97.

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0: 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It's about the variety.
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0: Sometimes getting lost is the best thing that can happen. Two buddies in Minnesota decided to take a trail they'd never been on before. No plan, no destination, just let's see where this goes. Which is usually how you end up needing new tires or explaining things to your wife. Instead, they found a 68-year-old woman trapped in the mud. She'd been stuck there for 3 days and couldn't get herself out. Think about that. 3 days. The guys pulled her free, called for help, and probably went from two random dudes out riding around to actual superheroes before lunch. Meanwhile, I get excited when my GPS accidentally finds a shortcut to avoid traffic. These guys found a whole human being. That's a pretty solid detour. That's your good vibes.
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1: Last year, Ella Langley was having a rough time behind the scenes, and not just the kind of rough where you eat ice cream for dinner and call it self-care. She says she struggled with her mental health and got to a point where she wasn't sure she wanted to be here anymore. What helped? Ella said she stopped looking for answers in relationships, drugs, or other temporary fixes and started turning to God first. She said she's read the Bible almost every day for the past year and credits her faith with helping pull her out of that darkness. Ella says realizing she had a purpose to share her story and her music changed everything. Her advice is simple. Focus on what she calls God's North Star. Get 1% better each day and keep moving forward. It's a powerful reminder that sometimes the strongest people are fighting battles you'd never know about. And sometimes just making it through today is a pretty big win. That's your breakdown.
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5: This evening, we may be a bit unsettled with a few isolated showers and thunderstorms, especially the farther west and south you go. But otherwise, a lot of us are staying dry. It's warm, it's muggy. Tonight will be mostly cloudy with low 70s, and then watch out for some scattered thunderstorms redeveloping later tomorrow. I'm meteorologist Matt Standridge. 96.

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0: B-Dub, we're hanging with Shaboozy. We'll talk about the new record a little bit. You've said that it lets people see you as a storyteller. Was there a moment during the making of it when you realized that this was bigger than just another record for you?
1: Yeah, you know, I think it kind of has always been, you know, we just coming into this record, I told people, you know, I'm like, man, this is one of those records I kind of owe to myself to make, you know. It's not really going to ever be about the numbers or about kind of if there's, you know, it's just really about like this creative idea I had that I wanted to just go full send on. And I feel like I did it with this project.
0: It's one of those things. It's hard to get not caught up in, you know, when there's so much data available in real time these days. You can't let the science get in the way of the art. The art is, if that's done the way you want to do it, the science will follow, right?
1: 100%, man. And I think that's what kind of created the greatest records, you know, that are out there in time, you know. So, and I want to see music definitely get back to that. You know, some of those classic records we listen to, you know, I think the numbers or the performance is just kind of a indicator of how good the music is.
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Quitman, DeKalb, Newton. A service of Digio Strategies. Yeah.

got the Insta Countdown coming up in minutes. Part of the show, we give you the five most wanted songs of the day in 60 seconds or less. It's brought to you by Money Matt. 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That's coming up.

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16: This evening, we may be a bit unsettled with a few isolated showers and thunderstorms, especially farther west and south you go. But otherwise, a lot of us are staying dry. It's warm, it's muggy. Tonight will be mostly cloudy with low 70s, and then watch out for some scattered thunderstorms redeveloping later tomorrow. I'm meteorologist Matt Standridge. 97.

I'm going to be posting the route for the longest ride here in the next couple of days at Beat Up Radio on Instagram and Facebook. 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

0: beat up, and this feels a little bit like a violation of privacy, especially when you're trying to lose weight. I just found out that Papa John's teamed up with Instacart and NBC Universal to figure out when you're probably running low on groceries. Then they hit you with pizza ads while you're watching stuff on Peacock. Like, the ads literally ask things like light on groceries or empty fridge. And I'll be honest, part of me thinks that's creepy. The other part of me looked at my refrigerator this morning and saw a half a bottle of ranch and some questionable cheese and thought, yeah, that's fair. We've officially reached the point where the pizza place knows I'm struggling before my family does.
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11: This evening, we may be a bit unsettled with a few isolated showers and thunderstorms, especially the farther west and south you go. But otherwise, a lot of us are staying dry. It's warm, it's muggy. Tonight will be mostly cloudy with low 70s, and then watch out for some scattered thunderstorms redeveloping later tomorrow. I'm meteorologist Matt Standridge. 97.

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0: I am not shocked by this survey at all. It's B-Dub. Only 21% of people say they're meal people. You know, three squares a day. The other 79% snackers, which explains why you can walk into the kitchen for a glass of water and somehow leave with crackers, beef jerky, and three handfuls of something that came out of a resealable bag. The stat that got me was that almost 40% of people admit they've gone an entire day without a real meal. Just snacks. That's not a diet. That's a scavenger hunt. And 60% have a secret snack stash somewhere in the house. 6% even hide snacks outside the house. Outside. Like, if you've got a backup stash hidden in the garage or shed, you're not snacking anymore. You're preparing for the apocalypse. One fun-size candy bar at a time.
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Butler, Stonewall, Union. 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

Ella Langley is opening up about the darkest chapter of her life, and the one thing she says helped to pull her through it. More on that coming up next in The Breakdown, brought to you by T-Mobile.

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1: So Ella Langley just shared something that's a whole lot deeper than a new song or tour announcement, which, by the way, she did share yesterday. The breakout country star says she's read the Bible almost every day for the past year. And when life gets hard now, she turns to God first. Not relationships, not bad habits, not distractions. Ella admitted last year that she struggled with her mental health and reached a point where she wasn't sure she wanted to be here anymore. But she says finding her purpose and realizing she could help other people through her music and her story helped bring her out of that darkness. Her advice is pretty simple. Focus on what she calls God's North Star. Get 1% better every day and keep moving forward. And whether you're a person of faith or not, that just be a little better than yesterday part is pretty hard to argue with.
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2: This evening, we may be a bit unsettled with a few isolated showers and thunderstorms, especially farther west and south you go. But otherwise, a lot of us are staying dry. It's warm, it's muggy. Tonight will be mostly cloudy with low 70s, and then watch out for some scattered thunderstorms redeveloping later tomorrow. I'm meteorologist Matt

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3: Tonight will stay mostly cloudy as temperatures fall to the low 70s. There may be a spotty shower. Then tomorrow for your Wednesday, upper 80s to near 90. It'll feel like the upper 90s. With the mugginess, expect a good mix of sun and clouds with a couple pop-up showers and storms throughout the day. I'm meteorologist Matt Standers.

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3: Tonight will stay mostly cloudy as temperatures fall to the low 70s. There may be a spotty shower. Then tomorrow for your Wednesday, upper 80s to near 90. It'll feel like the upper 90s with the mugginess. Expect a good mix of sun and clouds with a couple

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3: Tonight will stay mostly cloudy as temperatures fall to the low 70s. There may be a spotty shower. Then tomorrow for your Wednesday, upper 80s to near 90. It'll feel like the upper 90s. With the mugginess, expect a good mix of sun and clouds with a couple pop-up showers and storms throughout the day. I'm meteorologist Matt Standridge.

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7: Tonight will stay mostly cloudy as temperatures fall to the low 70s. There may be a spotty shower. Then tomorrow for your Wednesday, upper 80s to near 90. It'll feel like the upper 90s. With the mugginess, expect a good mix of sun and clouds with a couple pop-up showers and storms throughout the day. I'm meteorologist Matt Standard. 97.

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6: Tonight will stay mostly cloudy as temperatures fall to the low 70s. There may be a spotty shower. Then tomorrow for your Wednesday, upper 80s to near 90. It'll feel like the upper 90s. With the mugginess, expect a good mix of sun and clouds with a couple pop-up showers and storms throughout the day. I'm meteorologist Matt Standridge. 97.

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2: Tonight will stay mostly cloudy as temperatures fall to the low 70s. There may be a spotty shower. Then tomorrow for your Wednesday, upper 80s to near 90. It'll feel like the upper 90s. With the mugginess, expect a good mix of sun and clouds with a couple pop-up showers and storms throughout the day. I'm meteorologist Matt Standards. 97

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4: Tonight will stay mostly cloudy as temperatures fall to the low 70s. There may be a spotty shower. Then tomorrow for your Wednesday, upper 80s to near 90. It'll feel like the upper 90s. With the mugginess, expect a good mix of sun and clouds with a couple pop-up showers and storms throughout the day. I'm meteorologist Matt Standard. 97.

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1: Tonight we'll stay mostly cloudy as temperatures fall to the low 70s. There may be a spotty shower. Then tomorrow for your Wednesday, upper 80s to near 90. It'll feel like the upper 90s. With the mugginess, expect a good mix of sun and clouds with a couple pop-up showers and storms throughout the day. I'm meteorologist Matt Standard. 97.

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day, Potts Farm was a place to go. 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Jack and Jim were a few good men. 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Y'all ain't listening. Them old dudes.

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3: Tonight will stay mostly cloudy as temperatures fall to the low 70s. There may be a spotty shower. Then tomorrow for your Wednesday, upper 80s to near 90. It'll feel like the upper 90s. With the mugginess, expect a good mix of sun and clouds with a couple pop-up showers and storms throughout the day. I'm meteorologist Matt Standard. 97.

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3: Tonight will stay mostly cloudy as temperatures fall to the low 70s. There may be a spotty shower. Then tomorrow for your Wednesday, upper 80s to near 90. It'll feel like the upper 90s. With the mugginess, expect a good mix of sun and clouds with a couple pop-up showers and storms throughout the day. I'm meteorologist Matt Standers. 97.

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4: It's a warm, muggy start out there across eastern Mississippi, western Alabama. We'll have a lot of dry time today, but expect unsettled weather. There may be an isolated shower or rumble of thunder this morning and into the afternoon, but there are better chances this evening of scattered thunderstorms. We'll have highs in the upper 80s. I'm meteorologist Matt Standridge. 90-

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0: Good morning. It is just before 6 o'clock, 74 degrees in Meridian, and this is your community update, a service of Webb and Stevens Funeral Home on 97 OKK. From the Robert Parham Family Funeral Home, today is the visitation and service for Mrs. Laura White. That'll be held at the Robert Parham Family Funeral Home. Visitation will take place from 1 to 1:45, and the service will start at 2. This Friday is the service and visitation for Mr. Joseph Watson. Those will also be at the Robert Parham Family Funeral Home. Visitation will be from 1 to 1:45, and the service will start at 2. We also want to take this time to send our condolences to the family and friends of Mr. Curtis Ray Scruggs. We do not have the information for his visitation or service yet, but when we get that information, we will pass it along to you. Finally, from the Milling Funeral Home of Union and Sebastopol, services for Mr. Edward Lyndon Allen will be held at noon today at the Milling Funeral Home Chapel of Union, with the burial at the Aaron Cumberland Presbyterian Church Cemetery. Visitation will be held from 11 to noon before the service at the Milling Funeral Home of Union. This has been your community update, a service of Webb and Stevens Funeral Home on 97 OKK.
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2: I'm Cash Matlock with Queen City Newsfeed. Here's what's happening. A Mississippi family is demanding the release of video footage after a one-year-old boy was killed when police opened fire on a vehicle outside a Walmart in Senatobia. Family members and civil rights attorney Ben Crump say body camera, dash camera, and surveillance video should be released to determine whether officers were truly in danger before firing. Police said the vehicle was driving toward officers responding to a shoplifting call while the family disputes that account. The Mississippi Bureau of Investigation is handling the case. The officer involved has been placed on administrative leave as the investigation continues. And the city of Meridian is warning residents about fraudulent social media posts claiming to represent Earth's Bounty. City officials said the posts are not affiliated with the city or the program and may be attempting to collect personal information or payments. Residents are urged not to click suspicious links and to rely on official city of Meridian communication channels for accurate information. And the historic Ellis Theater in downtown Philadelphia, Mississippi is receiving statewide recognition. The Mississippi Main Street Association has honored the theater with its Outstanding Economic Impact Award, recognizing its role in boosting tourism, entertainment, and economic growth in the community. The award was presented during the association's annual awards banquet in Jackson. I'm Cash Matlock. For more news updates throughout the day, follow us on Facebook or visit our website. And if you'd like to send us a tip, you can send an email to tips@queencitynewsfeed.com.
3: It's a warm, muggy start out there across eastern Mississippi, western Alabama. We'll have a lot of dry time today, but expect unsettled weather. There may be an isolated shower or rumble of thunder this morning and into the afternoon, but there are better chances this evening of scattered thunderstorms. We'll have highs in the upper 80s. I'm meteorologist Matt Stanford.
4: 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Currently, it is 74 in DeKalb in Philadelphia, 73 at NAS Meridian, and 73 at Key Field. From your Twin States Weather Authority, this is 97 OKK. Hey, it is Quinn, and this is your hometown country morning show. Coming up at 9:15 this morning, yes, 3 hours away, it is your first clue for the Grand Ole Opry Artist of the Week. 7:30, birthdays and anniversaries. If you know someone with a birthday or an anniversary today, text it into us now at 601-693-3697. And coming up first, we got our first thoughts of the day. That's on the way on your hometown country morning show. Plus, of course, we got today's best country.

97 OKK, your hometown country morning show. First thoughts of the day after Luke Combs, and I am truly sorry, but I'm going to tell you to stop drinking alcohol. Find out why next on your hometown country morning show.

0: That is Luke Combs. I think that was number one, number two? Like number, that was his second number one hit that made everyone just go, oh yeah, this dude's going to be a star. It's 97 OKK, your hometown country morning show. Time for the first thoughts of the day. And yeah, I am going to, I don't want to tell you to stop drinking alcohol completely. That's not the type of person I am, but you need to cut back on it. That is not coming from me. That is coming from the doctors of the world, because it's very bad for dehydration. Alcohol, caffeine, sodas, they drain your body's fluids. So in the intense heat like we're expecting for the rest of our lives here, it's going to drain you. So you gotta cut back a little bit on it, or just drink extra water. It's also some solid advice. Don't forget, you also can eat some water-rich foods. I didn't know that was a thing, but apparently watermelon, cucumbers, berries, and celery are great to eat to keep yourself hydrated during hot times like this. And of course, drinking water throughout the day. If you got one of those giant water bottles that could probably be classified as weapons, you're in good hands. Other news, I don't know what the heck happened at a pickleball game in Florida, but it turned into a massive brawl when a woman started beating a man with her paddle after a doubles match. And I mean, you might have seen the story about this on TikTok, but holy cow, this is an ex-Marine. She just started wailing on the guy. Not sure what happened, but she is under arrest. So, my advice to you is don't take pickleball so seriously. Also, change the name of pickleball because it sounds ridiculous. Finally, if you are a fan of horror, Netflix is introducing an interactive game in the next coming months where you are the main character and you actually are playing the role of the main character of a movie. Yeah, you basically, it's a weird, like, they're trying to get into the world of gaming and they're fusing horror in with it. I don't fully understand it because I don't really game that much, but hey, I think that's pretty cool. Interactive with Netflix. Actually, now that I think about it, no, I just want to watch Netflix. I don't want to be having to do stuff. It's 97 OKK, your hometown country morning show. Jason Aldean, BB Rexha, and Florida Georgia Line are on the way. Plus, there is a scam I gotta warn you about involving DoorDash.
1: 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We're 97 OKK. 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

7OKK, your hometown country morning show. There are some scams you need to be warned about, especially if you use DoorDash. It's coming up after Nate Smith on OKK.

0: 97 OKK, your hometown country morning show. It is going to be another warm one, reaching the 80s in certain parts of the area, but 93% humidity today. So good luck out there. Remember to drink lots of fluids. There is a warning that you need to be known about. Okay, so the city of Meridian has issued a warning about fraudulent Earth's Bounty social media posts. We got all the details about that up at queencitynewsfeed.com. It seems pretty interesting that you're going to want to look about this. Trust me, Facebook is a very common place that people are getting scammed nowadays. So do not be hesitant to look this up at queencitynewsfeed.com. There is another scam that is more on a national scale. Apparently, DoorDashers have lost hundreds to scammers posing as support staff for the company. Basically, if you are a DoorDash driver, people are contacting you or contacting drivers pretending to be support staff from DoorDash, basically saying, hey, we need to confirm your banking information. Hey, we need to confirm this. We need to confirm that. Basically trying to steal your information. DoorDash is not going to do this. They're not going to reach out to you like this. You got to be careful when it comes to stuff like that. You can get all the details online about that as well. There are a ton of scams to be wary of. And it just disappoints me. If you are one of these scammers, I truly hope you get what's coming to you, and I hope your socks are always wet. It's 97 OKK, your hometown country morning show. Your Nashville news, the latest from Music City, is coming your way next.
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8: It's a warm, muggy start out there across eastern Mississippi, western Alabama. We'll have a lot of dry time today, but expect unsettled weather. There may be an isolated shower or rumble of thunder this morning and into the afternoon, but there are better chances this evening of scattered thunderstorms. We'll have highs in the upper 80s. I'm meteorologist Matt Standridge. 96.

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Coming up in your Nashville news, we got an update from Bailey Zimmerman, a new song from Jelly Roll, and turns out Toby Keith is an awesome dude.

0: 97OKK, your hometown country morning show. Marion, today is going to be another warm one, which should not surprise any of us. High of 78, but also 95% humidity. So be safe out there and remember to drink lots of water.
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0: A day after the news broke about the arrest warrant issued for Bailey Zimmerman in relation to the charges filed against him in New Mexico, the singer issued a statement apologizing to fans, the resort where he stayed, and says he takes the pending legal charges seriously and plans to accept accountability, put the work in, and learn from it. Yes, I'm sure he definitely wrote those words. Jelly Roll is giving fans new music amid a week dominated by headlines about his divorce from Buddy XO. The country star has released a new song called Hands Up, a faith-filled anthem that leans into the themes that have defined much of his recent music: redemption, perseverance, and the idea that nobody is perfect. At the center of the song is a message aimed at anyone who feels flawed but continues trying to become a better person. And finally, Corey Kent is proving that sometimes you just need to bet on yourself. Imagine being only 19 years old and being asked personally by Toby Keith to be the opener for a few shows, and then saying no because the payment offer was too low. Well, that's exactly what Corey Kent says happened over a decade ago. At 19, Corey Kent told Toby Keith his $500 offer was too low. And to his shock, Toby Keith replied, "That's a good point." So instead of $500 for three shows, he paid him $1,000 for seven. And I'm not saying seven shows, $1,000. I'm saying $1,000 each show. Sometimes betting on yourself really gets rewards. My name is Quinn, and that is the latest from Music City, your Nashville news on 97OKK. Get ready, your reason to smile is coming up just after 7 o'clock.
1: There's more to come. 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
2: I'm Cash Matlock with Queen City News Feed. Here's what's happening. A Mississippi family is demanding the release of video footage after a one-year-old boy was killed when police opened fire on a vehicle outside a Walmart in Senatobia. Family members and civil rights attorney Ben Crump say body camera, dash camera, and surveillance video should be released to determine whether officers were truly in danger before firing. Police said the vehicle was driving toward officers responding to a shoplifting call, while the family disputes that account. The Mississippi Bureau of Investigation is handling the case. The officer involved has been placed on administrative leave as the investigation continues. And the city of Meridian is warning residents about fraudulent social media posts claiming to represent Earth's Bounty. City officials say the posts are not affiliated with the city or the program and may be attempting to collect personal information or payments. Residents are urged not to click suspicious links and to rely on official city of Meridian communication channels for accurate information. And the historic Ellis Theater in downtown Philadelphia, Mississippi, is receiving statewide recognition. The Mississippi Main Street Association has honored the theater with its Outstanding Economic Impact Award, recognizing its role in boosting tourism, entertainment, and economic growth in the community. The award was presented during the association's annual awards banquet in Jackson. I'm Cash Matlock. For

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5: It's a warm, muggy start out there across eastern Mississippi, western Alabama. We'll have a lot of dry time today, but expect unsettled weather. There may be an isolated shower or rumble of thunder this morning and into the afternoon, but there are better chances this evening of scattered thunderstorms. We'll have highs in the upper 80s. I'm meteorologist Matt Standridge.
2: Well, thank you, Matt. Currently, it is 74 in DeKalb, 75 at NAS Meridian, and 73 at Key Field. From your Twin States Weather Authority, it's 97 OKK. This is your hometown country morning show coming your way this morning, 9:15. Your first clue for the Grand Ole Opry Artist of the Week. You're going to want to hear all three of them for your chance to go to the Grand Ole Opry. 7:30, birthdays and anniversaries. If you know someone with a birthday or an anniversary today, text it into us now at 601-693-3697. But coming up next, we got today's reason to smile, all about one heck of a coincidence that saved someone's life.

0: 97 OKK, your hometown country morning show. Heads up, Chunky. Today is the coolest day of the week, and the high is 78. We're reaching the mid-80s and 90s the rest of the week.
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0: During a soccer game in Louisville, earlier this month, 61-year-old John Schweizer suffered a widowmaker heart attack and collapsed while trying to score a goal. Teammates quickly pulled him to a chain-link fence, performed CPR, and called 911. They immediately retrieved an automated external defibrillator that was available at the field. The wild thing about this is the AED had been placed there because Schweizer himself had previously urged the league to make safety equipment more accessible after witnessing another player become unconscious during a collision. He recalls telling his wife that the device could save someone's life, though he didn't expect it would be his own. Just 1 week after the incident, Schweizer returned to the field to watch his team play. He is now recovering and receiving an implanted defibrillator, and he plans to play once he's healthy again, and is encouraging more sporting venues to have AEDs readily available. My name is Quinn, and a man literally saving his own life is today's reason to smile on 97 OKK. We are celebrating birthdays and anniversaries next. If you know somebody with a birthday or an anniversary today, text it into us now at 601-693-3697.
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7: 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Lotto America has their jackpot drawing tonight, which is now $30 million. The estimated cash value, $13.78 million. Powerball's jackpot drawing is tonight for $327 million. The estimated cash value, $148 million. Mega Millions had no jackpot winner yesterday, so it is now up to $489 million. That drawing will be on Friday. Last night's numbers were 48, 51, 60, 63, and 66. The Mega Ball was 20. While Mississippi Match 5 rises to 175,000 after no one won again yesterday. The numbers from last night were 6, 10, 12, 21, and 28. This has been your Mississippi Lottery Report from the Mississippi Lottery. Remember to play responsibly and have fun, y'all.

0: 97 OKK, your hometown country morning show. It is Quinn. And it is time to celebrate you. Birthdays and anniversaries on 97 OKK. Thank you to everybody who submitted, whether it was on air, online, you called in, you texted, however you got it to us. We appreciate you. It is now time to celebrate. Happy birthdays are in order to Monique Donner, turning 31 years old today. Nicholas Graves is 46. Nick Fallon is 17. And Mark Morrison is turning 25 years old. Monique, Nicholas, Nick, and Mark, happy birthday from all of us here at 97 OKK. And a very happy anniversary to Kelly and Davis Newsom. Kelly and Davis Newsom, they are celebrating 4 years together. Now, you two are in the running to win the $50 Bro Bridge gift card. That drawing will be done on Friday. But it is time to spin the wheel to see who is winning the birthday balloon bouquet. Monique Donner from Quitman. Happy 31st birthday to you. You got yourself a birthday balloon bouquet coming your way. Happy birthday, Monique, from all of us here at 97 OKK. On the way, we're going to check in with our forecast. We got Kid Rock, and we're going to take a look at what is happening at the Neshoba County Fair today.
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5: It's a warm, muggy start out there across eastern Mississippi, western Alabama. We'll have a lot of dry time today, but expect unsettled weather. There may be an isolated shower or rumble of thunder this morning and into the afternoon, but there are better chances this evening of scattered thunderstorms. We'll have highs in the upper 80s. I'm meteorologist Matt Standridge. 96.

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97 OKK, your hometown country morning show. The Neshoba County Fair is going strong, and today is no different. Today is the first of 2 days of political speaking at Founders Square. 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
0: 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It is Quinn on with Brent from Woodstock Furniture. Good morning, Brent.
2: Good morning, good morning, good morning. 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
2: I'm Cash Matlock with Queen City News Feed. Here's what's happening. A Mississippi family is demanding the release of video footage after a one-year-old boy was killed when police opened fire on a vehicle outside a Walmart in Senatobia. Family members and civil rights attorney Ben Crump say body camera, dash camera, and surveillance video should be released to determine whether officers were truly in danger before firing. Police said the vehicle was driving toward officers responding to a shoplifting call, while the family disputes that account. The Mississippi Bureau of Investigation is handling the case. The officer involved has been placed on administrative leave as the investigation continues. And a 17-year-old girl from Richton was killed Monday afternoon in a crash involving a semi-truck in Wayne County. Mississippi Highway Patrol says the teen's Nissan Murano collided with a southbound Freightliner on U.S. Highway 45 around 3 p.m. The teenager was pronounced dead at the scene. The

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1: It's a warm, muggy start out there across eastern Mississippi, western Alabama. We'll have a lot of dry time today, but expect unsettled weather. There may be an isolated shower or rumble of thunder this morning and into the afternoon, but there are better chances this evening of scattered thunderstorms. We'll have highs in the upper 80s. I'm meteorologist Matt Standridge.
2: Well, thank you, Matt. We're looking at 77 in DeKalb, 78 at NAS Meridian, and 74 at Key Field. From your Twin States Weather Authority, this is 97 OKK. And this is your hometown country morning show. My name is Quinn. 9:15 this morning is your first clue for the Grand Ole Opry Artist of the Week. 8:45, we got today's Reason to Smile. 8:30, your Nashville News. And coming up next, there is a new scam you need to be warned about from right in your own backyard. All the details coming up on your hometown country morning show, plus today's Best Country.

97 OKK, your hometown country morning show. There is a scam you need to be warned about from right here in Meridian. All the details coming up two songs away. First, it's Carrie Underwood. This is Out of That Truck.

97OKK, your hometown country morning show. Whenever there is a new scam I have to warn you about, a lot of the times it's a national one. Well, this one is hitting pretty close to home. The city of Meridian is warning residents, vendors, and community members about fraudulent social media activity involving Earth's Bounty. Apparently, individuals are creating and sharing social media posts that falsely represent themselves as officials, representatives, or authorized partners of Earth Bounty and even the city of Meridian. These posts may include requests for payments, vendor fees, personal information, and other communications, but they are not affiliated with the city. Do not trust these. All the details about this can be found at queencitynewsfeed.com, and thank you to Cash Matlock for informing us about this, because good Lord, the fact that someone would do something so heinous bothers me to my core. Do not give any information out. Do not give money. Be safe out there. If you think you have been contacted or if you have any question, call Craig Wilkes at the Community Development Department at 601-485-1998. Again, that information is all up at queencitynewsfeed.com. And if you're one of the people

0: this, shame on you. I hope you get caught. I hope your pillow is always warm and that your socks are always wet.
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0: 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Marion, today is going to be another warm one, which should not surprise any of us. High of 78, but also 95% humidity. So be safe out there and remember to drink lots of water.
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0: A day after the news broke about the arrest warrant issued for Bailey Zimmerman in relation to the charges filed against him in New Mexico, the singer issued a statement apologizing to fans, the resort where he stayed, and says he takes the pending legal charges seriously and plans to accept accountability, put the work in, and learn from it. Yes, I'm sure he definitely wrote those words. Jelly Roll is giving fans new music amid a week dominated by headlines about his divorce from Buddy XO. The country star has released a new song called Hands Up, a faith-filled anthem that leans into the themes that have defined much of his recent music: redemption, perseverance, and the idea that nobody is perfect. At the center of the song is a message aimed at anyone who feels flawed but continues trying to become a better person. And finally, Corey Kent is proving that sometimes you just need to bet on yourself. Imagine being only 19 years old and being asked personally by Toby Keith to be the opener for a few shows, and then saying no because the payment offer was too low. Well, that's exactly what Corey Kent says happened over a decade ago. At 19, Corey Kent told Toby Keith his $500 offer was too low. And to his shock, Toby Keith replied, "That's a good point." So instead of $500 for three shows, he paid him $1,000 for seven. And I'm not saying seven shows, $1,000. I'm saying $1,000 each show. Sometimes betting on yourself really gets rewards. My name is Quinn, and that is the latest from Music City, your Nashville news on 97 OKK.
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6: It's a warm, muggy start out there across eastern Mississippi, western Alabama. We'll have a lot of dry time today, but expect unsettled weather. There may be an isolated shower or rumble of thunder this morning and into the afternoon, but there are better chances this evening of scattered thunderstorms. We'll have highs in the upper 80s. I'm meteorologist Matt Standridge. 97.

0: 97 OKK, your hometown country morning show. Okay, Collinsville, get ready for a warm one today. The humidity is 94%. So stay cool out there, wear your sunscreen, and you know what? Just avoid outside if you can.
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0: So get this. During a soccer game in Louisville earlier this month, 61-year-old John Schweizer suffered a widowmaker heart attack and collapsed while trying to score a goal. Teammates quickly pulled him from a chain link fence and performed CPR, calling 911. Then they retrieved an automated external defibrillator that was available at the field. The AED had been placed there because Schweizer himself had previously urged the league to make safety equipment more accessible after witnessing another player become unconscious during a collision. He recalls telling his wife that the device could save someone's life, but he had no way of knowing that the life being saved would be his own. Just 1 week after the incident, Schweizer returned to the field to watch his team play. He is now recovering after receiving an implanted defibrillator, and he plans to play again once he's healthy. And he is encouraging more sporting venues to have AEDs available in case this situation happens again, saying the device at the field helped save his life. My name is Quinn, and that is today's Reason to Smile on 97 OKK. We got 30 minutes of continuous country next, all leading up to today's clue for the Grand Ole Opry Artist of the Week.
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4: I'm Jessica Ettinger, CNBC. Wall Street's poised for a mixed morning as tech stocks are trying to rebound from a global sell-off. Micron set to report quarterly results after the closing bell this afternoon. President Trump claiming that Iran has assured him that there will be no tolls to move anything through the Strait of Hormuz when the 60-day peace pause ends. Treasury Secretary Scott Bessent telling CNBC today that U.S. economic growth can rise to 3% by the end of the year. U.S. crude oil keeps falling. It's almost back to where it was the day before the U.S. launched missiles into Iran on February 27th. U.S. crude sitting around $71 a barrel. Slate Auto says each electric pickup truck it makes and sells for just under $25,000 will be profitable for the company. Slate just opened pre-orders for these entry-level electric pickups. Jessica Ettinger, CNBC.
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Your first clue for the Grand Ole Opry Artist of the Week is officially two songs away. First up, it's Low Cash and Wrong Heart.

97 OKK, your hometown country morning show in Meridian today. Highs are going to reach the 80s and possibly see some thunderstorms tonight, so be safe out there. Right now, however, it is time for your first clue for the Grand Ole Opry Artist of the Week. You get three of them, one today, one tomorrow.

0: and one on Friday. Each clue is different, but they all point to the same Grand Ole Opry member. Then on Friday, someone is going to the Grand Ole Opry. This is your first clue. This artist was the first female country artist to earn a platinum album. Again, this artist was the first female country artist to earn a platinum album. Even if you are 100% certain you know who it is, do not guess now. It will not count. Wait until Friday around 9:15 for your final clue. It's 97 OKK, your hometown country morning show, and the Grand Ole Opry Artist of the Week.
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1: A stray shower or thunderstorm is possible the next few hours across eastern Mississippi, western Alabama, but a lot of us are staying on the drier side. Mix of sun and clouds later this afternoon and evening, though. As we hit the upper 80s for highs, there may be some scattered storms that fire up. I'm meteorologist Matt Standridge. 96.

97 OKK, your hometown country morning show, Neshoba County Fair, expected to be a party tonight. Trace Adkins is taking the stage, but right now we got Kane Brown taking over the radio. This is Woman. Hey.

There's more to come. It's 97OKK in your hometown country morning show. 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We're coming right back.

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The city of Meridian has issued a warning about fraudulent Earth's Bounty social media posts. 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

0: 97 OKK, your hometown country morning show. Quinn is out the door. John Garrett is in next. I am going to head out to the Neshoba County Fair. Tonight is Trace Adkins, and today is Meridian Day. I look forward to seeing y'all out there. Enjoy the rest of your Wednesday. Don't forget, tomorrow morning, your second clue for the Grand Ole Opry Artist of the Week happens around 9:15.
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Carrie Underwood's making bank these days, not only from her singing career, judging on AI, but also her cosmetics company, High Note. You should check out her mascara. It's awesome. It's 97 OKK on the job with Megan Maroney.

0: 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And, you know, summertime means fishing. 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
2: Well, it is a good day to have a great day, and we are here at the Neshoba County Fair celebrating Meridian Day. What is up? 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At 11:15, about an hour away, is when the Meridian Day program takes place, also at Founders Square. 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It is a day full of parties here at Mississippi's Giant House Party. 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
8: A stray shower or thunderstorm is possible the next few hours across eastern Mississippi, western Alabama, but a lot of us are staying on the drier side. Mix of sun and clouds later this afternoon and evening, though. As we hit the upper 80s for highs, there may be some scattered storms that fire up. I'm meteorologist Matt Standard.

0: Reminder, broadcasting live here at the Neshoba County Fair. It is Mississippi's Giant House Party. There's a bit of rain, a lot of mud, and a whole lot of fun. You cannot miss it. First and foremost, thank you to our friends at Philadelphia Gun and Pawn, Piggly Wiggly of Collinsville and Choctaw, Smith's Bargain Center, Jones Body Shop, Blumo Diner, and the Neshoba County Fair Association for letting us broadcast live here today. We just need you. We are here. The games are opening at noon. That is when the Midway opens. It is the start of the party, but there is stuff happening. 11:15, Meridian Day. That is here. It starts 11:15. Midway opens at noon, as I said. From 12:30 to 3:30, the U.S. Post Office, the Neshoba County Fair Station is open. Exhibit Hall is open now till 10 p.m. There's all sorts of great stuff happening all weekend long. Tomorrow night, Drake White is performing. On Friday is Ernest. But tonight, 8 p.m. at the Grandstand, that is the one and only Trace Adkins. Do not miss out.
1: Neshoba County Fair, Mississippi's Giant House Party. That is not just a name, that is a statement. 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

0: Your country 97 OKK knee deep in Neshoba County Fair Week, and there's a lot going on today. You can check the schedule on Queen City News Feed. But still to come today, the Neshoba Central High School band performs on the grandstand. They got a heck of a tuba section, I hear. The harness and running horse races at 2 o'clock, and at 5:30 today, the pretty cow contest. I had a pretty cow the other night. Pretty delicious. And then tonight, Trace Adkins on the grandstand. And we're only into Wednesday. There's still a lot of Neshoba County Fair fun to come. Again, check the schedule. Go to Queen City News Feed. And in the search engine, just type Neshoba County Fair. And to hear Bailey Zimmerman, Nate Smith, and new Dan and Shay, part of 30 Minutes of Continuous Country, keep it on 97 OKK.
1: Alexander broadcasting live at the Neshoba County Fair. It is Mississippi's giant house party. That is not a name. That is a statement. We need you here with us today. The Meridian Day program takes off 11:15. You cannot miss it. Also, political speakers happening at Founders Square. There's one of the most long-standing traditions of the fair. Today's list of speakers can be found at queencitynewsfeed.com. Plus, the Midway Opens goes all the way until 1 a.m., opening at noon. The Pretty Cow Contest takes place in the Livestock Arena at 5:30 this evening. And after that, country music legend Trace Adkins headlines the grandstand. It is all sorts of fun. We just need you. It is Quinn Alexander broadcasting live at the Neshoba County Fair. Thanks to our friends at Blue Mo Diner, Philadelphia Gun and Pond, Piggly Wiggly of Collinsville and Choctaw, Smith Bargain Center, and the Neshoba County Fair Association.
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It's 97 OKK, riding through 30 minutes of continuous country with Burge and Brian.

0: Your country 97 OKK on the job. And now that summertime has exploded, the rain's gone and there is so much to do. And now the Meridian Blues are back at Skaggs Field tonight. They're currently on a series with Bryan, Texas. They'll take on Pinewood, Texas this weekend and then Nacogdoches over the weekend. And then next week for 4th of July, they are still at home. So if you ain't checked out Meridian Blues baseball, don't you think you should? 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And we'll see you at the ball field and right back here for more of your country after a quick break. Morgan Wallen, Low Cash, and a Luke Combs track we know you're going to love.
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2: Hello, hello, hello. It is Quinn Alexander broadcasting live here in Neshoba County for the Neshoba County Fair. Where are you at? We need you here with us. If you hear in the background behind me, there are some speeches happening. But right now, we're getting ready for Meridian Day 2026. We just need you here with us. Midway opens up at noon today. We walked through, got to see some of the places already getting open, already getting ready. It smells delicious. You ever hear that before? The Neshoba County Fair smells good? Well, it does this year because the food smells amazing. Do not forget, it did rain a bit, and it is currently raining, just drizzling, so there is a lot of mud. So the shoes that you wear are important. Bring something you won't slip in and you don't mind getting a little dirty. We are here thanks to our friends at Philadelphia Gun and Pawn, Piggly Wiggly of Collinsville and Choctaw, Smith's Bargain Center, Jones Body Shop, Blumo Diner, and the Neshoba County Fair Association. Come on out, have a great time. It is Quinn Alexander broadcasting live at the Neshoba County Fair. Oh, yeah, and tonight, 8 o'clock, Trace Adkins takes the stage.
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6: A stray shower or thunderstorm is possible the next few hours across eastern Mississippi, western Alabama, but a lot of us are staying on the drier side. Mix of sun and clouds later this afternoon and evening, though. As we hit the upper 80s for highs, there may be some scattered storms that fire up. I'm meteorologist Matt Stander.

97 OKK. While everybody else is losing weight with the Ozempic and the Wegovy, Cole Wetzel's eating right and exercising, and he's down 30 pounds. Here he is with Corey Kent.

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going on? It is Quinn at the Neshoba County Fair. We got political speeches happening all day long. Also, it is Meridian Day, so if you are a Meridian person, come out and enjoy. Get to see some of the local businesses here representing our great city. We want to see you here at the Neshoba County Fair Pavilion. Come on out. Have a great time. Midway opens up starting at noon today. That goes until 1 in the morning. The party is going all day long. Trace Adkins performs tonight on the grandstand. That starts at 8 p.m. Tomorrow, Drake White. And on Friday, it's Ernest. That's right. Country is coming to town at the Neshoba County Fair. We just can't do it without you. Thanks to our friends who have sponsored this, our broadcast, Philadelphia Gun and Pawn, Piggly Wiggly of Collinsville, Smith's Bargain Center, Jones Body Shop, Blumo Diner, and the Neshoba County Fair Association. We could not do it without them, and we cannot party without you. It is Mississippi's Giant House Party. That is not just something to say. That is something to celebrate. We will see you here. It is Quinn Alexander broadcasting live for 97 OKK. 97.

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3: Good morning. That's right. It is close to noon, but it's not noon, so it technically is still morning. Quinn Alexander broadcasting live here at the Neshoba County Fair. Thanks to our friends at Philadelphia Gun and Pawn, Piggly Wiggly of Collinsville and Choctaw, Smith's Bargain Center, Jones Body Shop, Neshoba County Fair Association, and Blumo Diner. Today is Meridian Day, so if you are from Meridian, today is all about you. Come on out and enjoy your time at the fair. I do want to give you a disclaimer. There is a lot of mud. We have had rain the last few days, so bring shoes. You're okay with getting a little mud on them, but I think we are all okay with a little bit of mud as long as we can celebrate the Meridian Day here at the Neshoba County Fair, aka Mississippi's Giant House Party. We cannot wait to see you here. Tonight, Trace Adkins takes the stage. There is a pretty cow contest. I don't even know what that means, but I'm excited for it. Trace Adkins takes the stage tonight at 8 o'clock. Tomorrow night, it is Drake White, and on Friday, it's Ernest. That's right. Country music is coming to party. We just need you. It is Quinn Alexander broadcasting live from the Neshoba County Fair with 97OKK.
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And we are off into another 30 minutes of continuous country on 97 OKK with Jelly Roll, who's about to lose half his stuff because he and Bunny XO are headed to Splitsville.

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Quitman, DeKalb, Newton. 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

0: Your country 97 OKK at lunch. Did you know that Wednesday is the days that American families cook the least? According to ConAgra, I guess that's the food company, they did a deep dive and found that the most popular day of the week for frozen meals is Wednesday. Because by the Wednesday, most moms and dads, I guess, are too burned out from work to cook up something from scratch. So maybe skip the frozen meal tonight, and you can head out to the Neshoba County Fair and check out some of their delicious, world-renowned cuisine. And Trace Adkins on stage tonight. The whole schedule for the rest of the Neshoba County Fair, go to the search engine of Queen City News Feed and type in Neshoba County Fair, and we'll see you out there. And for more of your country, keep it on 97 OKK. I got classic Brooks and Dunn and 80 proof Chris Stapleton next.
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2: Hey, it's Quinn Alexander, and it is time to take a look at the latest from Music City. A day after the news broke about the arrest warrant issued for Bailey Zimmerman in relation to the charges filed against him in New Mexico, the singer issued a statement apologizing to fans, the resort where he stayed, and says he takes the pending legal charges seriously and plans to accept accountability.

0: put the work in and learn from it. Yes, I'm sure he definitely wrote those words. Jelly Roll is giving fans new music amid a week dominated by headlines about his divorce from Buddy XO. The country star has released a new song called Hands Up, a faith-filled anthem that leans into the themes that have defined much of his recent music: redemption, perseverance, and the idea that nobody is perfect. At the center of the song is a message aimed at anyone who feels flawed but continues trying to become a better person. And finally, Corey Kent is proving that sometimes you just need to bet on yourself. Imagine being only 19 years old and being asked personally by Toby Keith to be the opener for a few shows, and then saying no because the payment offer was too low. Well, that's exactly what Corey Kent says happened over a decade ago. At 19, Corey Kent told Toby Keith his $500 offer was too low. And to his shock, Toby Keith replied, "That's a good point." So instead of $500 for three shows, he paid him $1,000 for seven. And I'm not saying seven shows, $1,000. I'm saying $1,000 each show. Sometimes betting on yourself really gets rewards. This has been a look at the latest from Music City, your Nashville Minute.
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5: A stray shower thunderstorm is possible the next few hours across eastern Mississippi, western Alabama, but a lot of us are staying on the drier side. Mix of sun and clouds later this afternoon and evening, though. As we hit the upper 80s for highs, there may be some scattered storms that fire up. I'm meteorologist Matt Standridge. 96.

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0: Y'all's Country's on 97 OKK. As we wrap up lunch, the workday is more than half done. There's Lady A, John Morgan, and a whole nother 30 minutes of continuous country coming up. And only a couple of days left to enter the Stars, Stripes, and Sizzle sweepstakes. 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You could win a two-burner Blackstone griddle. 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

97.0 KK. This guy's played in Jason Aldean's band for years, written a couple of hits for Jason. Now John Morgan's writing all them hits for himself. His latest is Kid Myself.

Mississippi and West Alabama. 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

97 OKK. Here's a guy who's decidedly non-low cash. 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At least that's what the internet says. And I always believe the internet.

0: 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Now she's the biggest thing in country music, and she's just added some dates to her Dandelion tour, and she's focusing on more female opening acts. So you'll see more of the women of country if you can get to an Ella Langley concert. If not, we're going to put a symphony of your country in your ears to help you through the workday with Morgan Wallen, Sam Hunt, and Jordan Davis on the way on 97 OKK. And more winning coming your way this summer. The Big Bite Bounty Photo Contest. I remember my one of my mom's husbands taught me how to fish. I think it was Frank. Maybe it was Bill. They were all good guys. Anyway, if you can take a pic, get a good angle too. You don't want to make your fish look like it has a double chin, so hold the camera high and submit it to 97okk.com. 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
1: It is warm and humid out there this afternoon and evening across eastern Mississippi, western Alabama. As every hour that goes by, the rain chance starts to go up. We may have some scattered showers and storms later today. They'll be hit or miss in coverage. A couple more pop-ups will drift on by overnight. And then tomorrow, isolated showers are possible. I'm meteorologist Matt Standridge. 96.

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0: Country, 97 OKK with Jason Aldean, who's in some hot water. He and Luke Bryan opened up a steakhouse about a year or so ago. Then it shut down without warning. And now he's being sued for $1.4 million from investors. And Jason Aldean's like, $1.4 million? I got that in my couch cushions. You don't need a Luke Bryan or a Jason Aldean steakhouse to cook up the right steak. You need the right grill. And we've got exactly what the doctor ordered in the Star Stripes and Sizzle sweepstakes. Your chance to win a two-burner Blackstone griddle. And then we're going to draw for this on Monday, July 6th. There's only a couple of days left to enter on the 97OKK.com contest page. Big ups to So It Seems Upholstery for providing this two-burner Blackstone griddle. 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

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Now that gas prices are ticking down ever so slightly, it's definitely going to make it easier for Bailey Zimmerman to fill her up

0: Country 97 OKK on the job with Dan and Shay. And we are knee deep in Neshoba County Fair Week. Trace Adkins takes the stage tonight. And don't miss fireworks this week. You don't have to wait till 4th of July to get your fireworks on. Check the whole schedule of events and make your plans for one of the best Neshoba County fairs that I can remember in recent memory. It's all on Queen City News Feed. In the search engine, type in Neshoba County Fair. Remember, for local events and news that affects you, you need the feed.
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2: It is warm and humid out there this afternoon and evening across eastern Mississippi, western Alabama. As every hour that goes by, the rain chance starts to go up. We may have some scattered showers and storms later today. They'll be hit or miss in coverage. A couple more pop-ups will drift on by overnight. And then tomorrow, isolated showers are possible. I'm meteorologist Matt Standridge.

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0: Your Country 97 OKK. That's Lauren Elena and Chase Matthew and All My Exes. And if that song was about all of Todd Berry's exes, there'd be like seven or eight more verses. And each verse would get sadder than the last for the women. It's Johnny heading out. Todd's up at 3, and I got Luke Bryan, Morgan Wallen, and new artist Alexandra Kay coming up. Todd, I'll give you the Coors Light drive at 5. Get you ready for Trace Adkins tonight at the Neshoba County Fair. And, of course, any news that drops on Queen City Newsfeed, you'll hear about it on 97 OKK. And I will catch you tomorrow at 10 after Quinn.
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0: time zone am I on? What country am I in?
1: It doesn't matter. It's 5 o'clock somewhere.
0: It's always on 5 in Margaritaville, come to think of it.
1: I heard that.
0: You've been there, haven't you?
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1: Hey, your hometown country is 97OKK. Who's ready to go home? I know I am, but hey, my job first before I can do it is to get you home. And I got 30 minutes continuous country. And Thomas Rhett,

0: His name is Tucker Wetmore, and the song that put him on the map, Your Country, 97.0 KK. Hey, Ty Berry here. Good afternoon. And here we are, finally made it to the middle of the week, and I say let's get this work day done. And that's exactly what we're going to do. We're going to bust into another extra long set of continuous country. Ella and Morgan Wallen together, one of two songs she's got in the top five. Also, Luke Combs and Carrie Underwood. And a forecast, more rain, hot. What's going to happen next to Matt Standridge as he answers?
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2: It is warm and humid out there this afternoon and evening across eastern Mississippi, western Alabama. As every hour that goes by, the rain chance starts to go up. We may have some scattered showers and storms later today. They'll be hit or miss in coverage. A couple more pop-ups will drift on by overnight. And then tomorrow, isolated showers are possible. I'm meteorologist Matt Standridge. 96.

97 OKK. All right, we're back into it. Launching another long set of continuous country. And you know you're hot when you got a song that's number one and another song that's right behind it. This is the one that's right behind it from

0: Luke Combs on your country. We are 97 OKK. All right, Ty Berry, here's where we're getting set for this last hour of the workday. And I'm sitting here. I love this story because you've heard about being in the wrong place at the right time. How about being in the right place at the wrong time? It worked out for this dude. His name is Texero. He's in Oakland County, Michigan. And he just won $1 million in the lotto jackpot after buying tickets for the wrong drawing. And Texero was 68, or is 68, and he plans to take his $1 million and take care of his family with his winnings. But yeah, you buy the wrong lottery ticket to win $1 million. That's a strategy I've never thought of. Coming up next, 30 minutes of non-stop, back-to-back sing-along country songs from Riley Green, classic Sugarland, Sam Hunt, and let's give you something new. Have you heard the new Lainey Wilson? And she's even got John Mayer playing on guitar. Phone, keys, wallet. Coming up.
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0: Hey, Corey Kent is on Your Country. 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Todd Berry here, and hopefully this rain's going to get out of here. We get some fishing in. We're about to head into July next week, and of course, starting a brand new month of the Big Bite Bounty Photo Contest at 97OKK.com. You think you caught the biggest fish? You're proud of that thing? Well, when you catch it, take the photo, upload it, and enter the contest at 97OKK.com for the Big Bite Bounty. And you could win a prize package like the June winner. We're going to find out who it is coming up here in just a few days. 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And then in July, so next Wednesday, a whole new prize package will be introduced, and you could be the July winner of the Big Bite Bounty. Enter today. 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Coming up next, Matt Standridge with your weather and another long set of continuous country from Luke Combs. Kane Brown got a concussion. Got hit in the head with a golf ball. That golf is a dangerous sport. Morgan Wallen, too, coming up.
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11: It is warm and humid out there this afternoon and evening across eastern Mississippi, western Alabama. As every hour that goes by, the rain chance starts to go up. We may have some scattered showers and storms later today. There'll be hit or miss in coverage. A couple more pop-ups will drift on by overnight. And then tomorrow, isolated showers are possible. I'm meteorologist Matt Standridge. 97.

Well, I think it's been 2 weeks and Morgan Wallen has not been in the headlines. That means he's being a good boy. You've got 97 OKK, and to me, one of his best songs.

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Are you ready to go home? Before you can blink an eye, it's going to be time for the Coors Line Drive at 5. But we're going to finish up another extra long set with Megan Maroney.

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0: It's Ella Langley in your hometown country, 97 OKK. All right, let's get ready to go home. What do you say? All right, you start packing your stuff. You get ready to go. I'm going to get you the going home music ready to go with the Coors Light Drive at 5 coming up. We've got Riley Green. He's got a brand new song. And we've got some Jason Aldean, Zach Top, Classic Tim McGraw. And Luke Bryan starts off another extra long set coming up.
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3: Jessica Ettinger, CNBC. Mixed markets today on Wall Street. There was a chip sell-off, then a rebound, and that sell-off picked up again this afternoon, heading into earnings coming from Micron a little later this afternoon. Travel stocks, though, soared on the pullback of oil. The Dow was up 183 points today, led higher by shares of Home Depot, which were up 5.5%. The S&P 500 index in the red, down 7 points. The NASDAQ fell 110 points. Of the chip makers, only Broadcom was in the green. It was up 0.5%. U.S. crude oil, briefly below $70 a barrel today, very close to what it was the day before the U.S. launched missiles into Iran. Investors are hopeful that lower oil prices, of course, will mean gas prices continue to fall, including diesel, putting less pressure on businesses and consumers. Jessica Ettinger, CNBC.
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0: Justin Moore on your hometown country, 97 OKK. On the Coors Light Drive at 5. Magnolia Beverage makes it happen, getting you home every day with continuous country. Another extra long set coming up. All right, Todd Berry here. The big news yesterday, did you hear it, about Bailey Zimmerman? Country star Bailey Zimmerman went all rock star, trashed a hotel room, canceled a show because he was sick. I'm too drunk. Okay. Bailey is now speaking out, and we got to get the latest headlines from Nashville. Here it is, Quinn, with your country news.
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2: Hey, it's Quinn Alexander, and it is time to take a look at the latest from Music City. A day after the news broke about the arrest warrant issued for Bailey Zimmerman in relation to the charges filed against him in New Mexico, the singer issued a statement apologizing to fans, the resort where he stayed, and says he takes the pending legal charges seriously and plans to accept accountability, put the work in, and learn from it. Yes, I'm sure he definitely wrote those words. Jelly Roll is giving fans new music amid a week dominated by headlines about his divorce from Buddy XO. The country star has released a new song called Hands Up, a faith-filled anthem that leans into the themes that have defined much of his recent music: redemption, perseverance, and the idea that nobody is perfect. At the center of the song is a message aimed at anyone who feels flawed but continues trying to become a better person. And finally, Corey Kent is proving that sometimes you just need to bet on yourself. Imagine being only 19 years old and being asked personally by Toby Keith to be the opener for a few shows, and then saying no because the payment offer was too low. Well, that's exactly what Corey Kent says happened over a decade ago. At 19, Corey Kent told Toby Keith his $500 offer was too low. And to his shock, Toby Keith replied, "That's a good point." So instead of $500 for three shows, he paid him $1,000 for seven. And I'm not saying seven shows, $1,000. I'm saying $1,000 each show. Sometimes betting on yourself really gets rewards. This has been a look at the latest from Music City, your Nashville Minute.
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1: 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We're Digio Strategies. 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
4: The rain continues to fall out there this evening. Some thunderstorms mixing in as well. A few more inches may fall throughout the overnight hours tonight as we drop down to the mid-70s. More scattered rain and storms for Friday and this weekend as we have this Gulf Coastal low that's just passing on by. We're getting the rain and a little wind at times. I'm meteorologist Matt Standard.

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0: A little summertime fun on the water with Alan Jackson and your country. 97 OKK, your hometown country, East Mississippi, West Alabama. And it's hard to believe, in 3 days, Alan Jackson's about to call it a career. His final concert ever. Coming up in Nashville on Saturday night. Of course, the big arena, Bridgestone Arena, downtown. And NBC is going to be filming this show, and you're going to be able to watch it on network TV. And also, if you go and you search this on the internet, there's going to be a live stream of this show, and I'm pretty sure you're going to pay something to watch it if you wanted to see it live Saturday night. But still, the end of an icon, the end of an era, and the end of a career of a legend, the great Alan Jackson. Coming up, Morgan Wallen, Ella Langley, and more on the Coors Light Drive at 5.
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97 OKK, but 30 minutes continuous country rolling for you on your ride home and his brand new Yacht Rock album. It dropped. You got to check this out online when you get home tonight. But one of his biggest hits on 97 OKK.

0: Hey, still waiting on word when Megan Patrick is going to be a mama. She and her husband, Mitchell Tenpenny, expecting a newborn. Matter of fact, she canceled her shows for the remainder of the year so she can stay home and be a mama. Good for Megan, man. We're so proud for her and Mitchell Tenpenny. Coming up next, 97 OKK continues the ride home. I am Todd Barry, Lainey Wilson. We got the dude that got himself in trouble. What is the deal? All right, you think in the year 2026, these young stars would look at the old rock stars from the 60s and 70s and go, eh, trashing hotel rooms and drinking and missing shows? I don't think so. And if you just want to look at country music, you can go back to the old possum George Jones. But all right, Bailey Zimmerman learning a lesson, and you can read about that country news at 97okk.com. And Lainey Wilson, Sam Hunt, your favorite song, next.
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3: It is warm and humid out there this afternoon and evening across eastern Mississippi, western Alabama. As every hour that goes by, the rain chance starts to go up. We may have some scattered showers and storms later today. There'll be hit or miss in coverage. A couple more pop-ups will drift on by overnight. And then tomorrow, isolated showers are possible. I'm meteorologist Matt Standridge. 96.

I knew I'd see her around. I'd be at some party, she'd show up and I'd be walking out. Or across some parking lot, hiding behind her sister. I'd look up, she'd be at the red light beside me in that white Maxima with a sticker on the back. I'd act like I didn't see her. 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We just needed some time. She could get on with her life, and I'd get on with mine. 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

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I see them everywhere together, and it's hitting a little too close to home. She's so far gone, but she didn't go far. She was

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That's what my grandparents used to say. 97 OKK. And John Party, well, he's got the boots off for sure.

Bailey Zimmerman on your country, your hometown country station, 97 OKK. And Bailey got in a little trouble with the law, had a warrant issued for his arrest yesterday out west. Yeah, a little incident, trashing a hotel room, drinking, missing a show. Kind of ugly. And Bailey did, though, post an apology yesterday to the concert venue, the fans, and especially the resort where he was staying. That little

0: little room's going to take a few thousand dollars to clean up. I'll just put it that way. Coming up, B-Dub, all the entertainment you want, none of the trouble, and he's free. Dan and Shay, and a brand new Zach on the scene here, Zach John King. And then, is it tomorrow night? Yeah, tomorrow night on TV. ABC, you get the CMA Fest TV show where they're going to cut together some of the performances from CMA Fest over the 3 days. And you're going to get to see the reunion of the year from Florida Georgia Line. I wonder if they'll sing this song.
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1: 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And So It Seems Upholstery want to make sure you and your family have what you need for the best backyard celebration ever. How about a new two-burner 28-inch Blackstone flat-top grill? 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On July 5th, we'll pick one lucky winner at random from all the entries we have for this instant summer backyard upgrade. 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